0: summer.
1: I remember a Jesus Jones song from about 1990. That might be cool. What?
2: Right here.
1: 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That's it.
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1: Oh,

It is a pool party weekend. We get a little extra juice in the playlist on this week's Retro Pop Reunion. I'm Joe Cortez, ahead of a weekend, 4th of July, which is the number one weekend of the year when people will drop their cell phones accidentally in the pool.

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0: It is my morning show at My 95.7. It's Rich, and Dina's off this week, and so Emily is joining me this morning. Hi, Emily.
1: Hi.
0: How are you?
1: I'm good.
0: Good. All right, so Emily is going to be a senior, right?
1: Yes, at St. Scholastica.
0: 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What do you think so far?
1: I think it's really cool.
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die on this hill on my 95.7. Here's a list of some of the ugliest cars ever made, people think. The Tesla Cybertruck, Toyota Prius, and the Nissan Cube. Kind of have to agree. That Cybertruck is pretty ugly. Crazy looking. 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

Bruno, Risk It All on my 95.7. All right, I got to clear something up. When I was talking about the 4-second rule in a user internet, you know, people click off if it doesn't happen in 4 seconds. And then I talked about the dropping your food rule. It's the 5-second rule. I don't know what I was thinking. Not 2 seconds. 5 seconds for food dropping. Avicii, wake me up.

Chris Brown with Forever on My 95.7. Guy in Florida was caught on camera sneaking two expensive steaks out of a grocery store by stuffing them down his pants. He didn't get far. They got him and the steaks. I don't know if I'd want those steaks back, though. Ew. 3 days grace.

So Meghan Trainor recently posted a video on her Instagram. She got a pretty significant haircut. She calls it the mom bob, but she kind of cornered her husband into asking him what's different about her. And it took him a while to figure it out. Let's just say that. Meghan's on now, new music. It's called Shimmer on My 95.7.

Jack Antonoff, one of the guys from Fun, going to be attending Taylor Swift's wedding on Friday. The estimated cost for Taylor's wedding, $20 million. No, they're not registered at Target either. Sorry. It's My 95.7, her latest.